0: DJ Automatic on Instagram. Let's go.
1: Let's get the party started. See you at the bar, you was hardly talking. That's when I knew that your heart was starring. Friends to lovers need a part to star in. Like, wait, babe, let's

0: turn his TV off.
1: Did you ever think you were going to see Drake in Future makeup after everything that happened?
2: I did not.
1: There, I Otto, you said it. You're like, I don't think so. Well, we were all wrong.
2: Here we are.
3: I really want to know what that conversation was like, so that's for another day, though.
1: Oh, Anthony, I would have loved to be a fly on the wall of that trap house. Drake in Future.

0: Okay, so this next artist here, let's be real, he's had hits on hits on hits for years and years now, DJ Khaled. Otto, I still remember when you met him years ago, and you said, I don't know, this guy's really loud. He's still making noise this very day. Yeah,
1: loud enough to get a lot of attention.
0: Yeah, and he's got a great song on the radio right
1: now.
0: Yeah,
1: Future Lil Baby's called One of Them. I mean, Khaled's back. He's got another one.
0: Another one.
1: Yeah, another one.

0: ASAP Rocky, a.k.a. Rihanna's husband, just catching all kinds of strays on Drake's album. Can we talk about this real quick? Look,
1: I'm not on either one of their side, but Rocky started it. I'm sorry.
0: Okay, fine. But get over it, Drake. She has moved on. Rihanna's the one that got away.
2: And Drake for
0: is,
2: sure.
0: Yes, and Drake is still in his feels about it. And ASAP Rocky is in his feels because she was with him for a hot minute, you know. But she's got three children by you. Let it go, ASAP. And you know what, Drake? Let it go as well. Either way, this is a

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1: Okay, so today's Down in the DM. I have my girl Laura on the line, and her man Jake. So they've been married for a long time. It's 5 years now. And they're kind of going through this rough patch, and Laura just wants to make sure that her husband is being faithful.
2: What's got her suspicious?
1: You know what? He's hanging out late at night at work. He's hiding his phone. He's guarding it, you know. He won't talk or text in front of her.
3: Uh-oh.
1: He keeps it off all night, that kind of thing. That's red flags.
3: That's a little sketch right there. Mm-hmm. I think for sure he's hiding something in that phone.
1: That's what she thinks, Anthony. So she thinks he might be seeing another woman.
2: But does she have any hard evidence?
1: You know, Automatic's funny that you say that, the hard evidence thing. They've been in a marriage without sexy time for over a year now.
2: Why?
1: Because I think he's getting it somewhere else. That's what she said. And you know what, just bring Laura on the phone now.
3: All right. Laura, are you there?
1: Hey, hello?
4: I can hear you.
1: Okay, hi, Laura. You know what, I have these guys caught up a little bit on what's going on with Jake, but can you, you know, give us a little bit more on breaking it down?
4: Did you tell him about him guarding his phone with his life?
2: She did, but I had a question for you. Has the phone guarding been a thing, or is this new?
4: No, it was about a year ago. He started turning it off and saying, like, oh, I just don't want to be constantly on my phone. Mm. Like, since when?
1: So that's when she told me she thinks
4: he's seeing a woman from work.
1: Yeah, so I told him about that, too. I said that.
3: I don't know about the woman from work theory. I mean, because I feel like when I need to, like, detach, I turn my phone off. And that's the way I detach myself. Like, I don't ever.
4: But I can hear him typing while he's in the bathroom. Like, I can hear the texting. I'm not stupid.
2: But honestly, the guarding the phone thing, it is weird, but it sounds like your biggest problem is happening in the bedroom.
4: Oh, that was rude.
2: I didn't mean it. This is what Dana said. I didn't mean it for it to come off that way. But you two haven't been together for over a year. That's not normal. What's going on?
4: No, because he's not interested. He's not interested. Every time I try, he doesn't want to.
1: So he's having trouble, like, performing, basically? That sounds kind of tough, Laura. It's a lot.
4: I don't want to talk about that. Can we get back to why he's acting weird on his phone?
1: Okay.
4: That's none of your business. Moving on.
1: Okay, all right. Hold on, Laura, because now you're getting defensive. Do you want to do this? Because this is going to be a lot. It's going to expose a lot about him and your relationship.
4: I wouldn't have called you if I didn't.
1: Okay, well, all right, let's do it. Let's call Jake right now. Otto, you're going to call Jake, and you're going to be, say you're with hotels. He want a free weekend stay with them through his work or something, okay?
2: All right. Where does he work, just in case?
4: He works as a security.
2: All right, let's call it.
4: Data security, actually.
1: Okay.
5: Hello?
2: Hey there. May I please speak to Jake? This is Mike with Hotels.
5: Yeah, this is... who is this?
2: Hey, Jake. My name's Mike. I'm from Hotels, and wanted me to give you a call because they wanted to let you know that you want a weekend stay with us here locally. You want yourself a staycation.
5: Hey, I knew these guys were up to something.
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0: Laura's on hold right now. If you just turn the radio on, this is the second part of today's Down on the DM. And she's upset because her husband, Jake, has been staying out late after work.
1: He started turning it off and saying, like, oh, I just don't want to be constantly on my phone. Mm. Like, since when?
0: So that's when she told me she thinks
1: he's seeing a woman from work.
0: Yeah, so I told him about that, too. I said that.
1: Yeah, but I can hear him typing while he's in the bathroom. Like, I can hear the texting. I'm not stupid.
2: You two haven't been together for over a year? That's not normal. What's going on?
1: No, because he's not interested. He's not interested. Every time I try, he doesn't want to.
0: Now, Jake could have medical problems, so Laura might be in her head, right? She might be worried about nothing, or it could be going down in the DM. We're about to find out.
3: Hello?
2: Hey there. May I please speak to Jake? This is Mike with Hotels.
3: Yeah, this is... Wait, who is this?
2: Hey, Jake. My name's Mike. I'm from Hotels, and wanted me to give you a call because they wanted to let you know that you want a weekend stay with us here locally. You want yourself a staycation.
3: I knew these guys are up to something. Okay, yeah, all right. What do you need from me?
2: I don't need much, since it's already taken care of from your employer. I just need the name of your VIP guests so we can get everything ready for you, too.
3: Okay, well, what's the time frame? Like, when do I need to?
2: It doesn't matter what weekend you choose, just as long as that it's in the next 3 months. We can start with the name of your guest. What's that name?
3: Okay, it's going to be Rochelle.
2: Okay, what? Rochelle.
1: Is Rochelle?
0: No, wait. I told you you had to wait.
1: No, I don't care. Are you serious? Jake, who?
0: This is Dana Cortez from the Dana Cortez Show. Laura had us call you because she thought something was going... I mean, something's up with your marriage, and apparently it is. Her suspicions are right.
1: You better start talking. Quick.
3: Yeah, so you ambushed me? This is your problem, Laura.
1: Ambush
3: you're a
1: you?
3: Child.
1: No. This is me trying to figure out whether we haven't had in a year. Why do I feel like I'm alone in all of this? Wait, actually, the biggest question, did you forget that you were married?
3: No, Laura. You are a child just like your mother, all right? Who even does something like this?
1: A wife who has a husband who's around, that's who does it.
3: You know what? I'm still going to the...
0: Hey,
1: I can't believe I...
0: He hung up. Laura,
1: no,
0: he hung up.
1: I even let you.
0: Hey, he...
1: He's actually... calling me right. He's calling me right now.
0: Go answer the phone. I'll text you later. Go answer the phone. It went down in the DM. This guy's so dumb, he thinks he's going to the Marriott. Sir, there is no Marriott.
4: No.
0: That was like, what are you doing? I would be done. No, I can't tell her that, Laura. I can't tell you this. I can't tell you what to do. But a year? He's clearly making plans with another woman. He was very comfortable throwing her name out there like, no problem. Mm. No problem at all. Okay, yeah, let me give you the name. Let me see. Oh, yeah, I got this. And just now he said he's still going to the Marriott. He clearly doesn't understand
2: what
0: just happened.
2: Well, he's obviously done with the marriage. He's
0: okay, then, okay, cool. Walk away from me. And how are you going to say he's just done? He's calling her right now. He would have left if he was done. I think there's something going on
2: here.
0: No,
2: he was getting his cake and eating it, too. And so he was able to live with it. And now that he's been exposed and she knows what's going on, I'm sure he's probably going to move on.
0: Her behavior leads me to believe she's already known what's going on. Mm. She was upset, but I didn't feel like she's like, I'm going to talk to Laura later, but I didn't feel like she was shocked by this. It's been a year. She's already had enough time to pull away, right?
2: Yeah, they haven't been together for a year.
0: No, yeah.
2: Intimacy is obviously a problem.
0: Yeah.
4: And you think it, now I'm looking back, I don't think it was anything like the work stress, any of that they were trying, he was trying to bring up earlier. I think he was into another woman.
2: He was getting for somebody else.
0: You know what? I wished it was something like that. I wish we could have a medical reason, but the only medical reason is he's a jerk.
2: He was tapped out is what it was.
0: I don't know. I'm sad. Because I want, you know, I always say I want a marriage to work, but I guess that's a lie because I don't always want a marriage to work. If a man is willing to, for an entire year, see somebody else, why would I wish this woman to try to stay there and make it work? Can it change? I'm not so sure that's possible, but if you've experienced it, you want to share at Dana Cortez, at DJ Automatic, at Anthony A. Comedy on Instagram. Let's take the convo to the timeline. Back with more next.
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0: There's a couple in Florida. They were having trouble. They were reproductively challenged, right?
1: Oh.
0: Having trouble having a baby.
1: They couldn't have a baby, yeah.
0: Yeah, and so they go to this place, this IVF place, and they're like, oh, we can help you. We're going to give you your dream come true. And they were so excited when they were pregnant. This is a white couple who gave birth to a black child.
1: Oh, how? Oh.
0: Because they mixed everything up, Otto. The IVF place didn't even care enough to care about whose eggs and whose sperms and everything else was going to who.
1: Well, that was a surprise.
2: What?
0: So her mother and father are looking, obviously, for her biological parents, but they do not want to give their child up. They're like, this is our baby, but it's not our baby.
1: Mm.
0: And the IVF clinic doesn't want to give up any records. You know why? Because they didn't keep records. That's what I'm thinking.
1: Oh,
0: they're like, oh, it's because of privacy.
2: I mean, that makes sense.
1: That makes a lot of sense.
0: But the parents are also saying, look, we want to let the biological parents know because of our ethic, because of our morals. But we don't want to give our daughter up, even though she's not ours. Yes, it is confusing.
2: She must be like a pretty baby or something, because if it was an ugly baby, you're going to give it
0: back. No, you're not, Anthony.
2: If it's an ugly baby, I'm like, yo, I'm giving you back. But she must.
0: You are not. You absolutely are not, Anthony, okay? Back with more coming up. 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
1: Khloe Kardashian used to be called the ugly fat sister. And she's talking very openly about the way she used to be treated.
2: When I was chubbier, I used to get very different treatment than Kourtney and Kim got. And then when I lost a lot of weight and started looking different, the treatment I started getting was so much better. And I just remember how gross that made me feel. But I also was like, I see all of you. And I've never forgotten the ones that were mean to me.
3: She's pointing out that pretty privilege is a real thing. She got to experience both ends of the spectrum. Kind of like the girl in high school who had the glow up after high school that was not always the hottest girl in high school. And then you see her years later and she looks amazing. And she's like a real person because she hasn't had pretty privilege her entire life.
1: She's a real person before. Like she said, nothing has changed.
3: Some of these women who've had pretty privilege their entire life, they're not really real people.
1: Calling someone ugly is just mean. I had a friend in class. She's still my friend. Just look at me and say, you're just not pretty.
3: Kids say mean stuff like that all the time.
1: And it lives with you. And it does. Sticks with you. And you know what? Where are you now? Not married. She's hanging out. She's doing her thing.
3: You're still holding it against her.
1: Hell yes! Hold it against her.
4: But sometimes you're the ugly sibling. And I got two attractive brothers who dance very well. And guess what? I built a comedy career out of it, okay?
1: Anthony, thank God I'm an only child. Brought to you by Chick-fil-A.
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got something you want to talk about, you know, like you want us to have a discussion, whether it's the Fat Club, it could be a crazy crime of passion, whatever. Yeah, right. Hit us up. You can call us or at DJ Automatic, at Anthony A. Comedy, at Dana Cortez. Shoot us a DM. We would love to hear from you and connect. 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
0: I can just hear him screaming over every song and dropping his bombs.
1: Put some respect on that man's name. He paved the way for DJ Khaled.
3: I can see where you're going.
1: I mean, he was putting out the mixtape albums a long time ago.
3: And also the in-studio freestyles that you see now. Yeah. Funk Flex pioneered those.
1: All right, the next birthday we got, it is MCA's birthday of Beastie Boys. He passed in 2012, and he was one of the greatest in hip-hop.
0: Absolutely.
1: All right, next we're going to 1957, when the first national edition of Dick Clark's American Bandstand airs on ABC.
4: And now, here he is, the star of our show, Dick Clark!
0: None of us watched American Bandstand, but if you know music, if you know history, if you care about history in this country when it comes to music, you know what an impact that television show had.
1: I mean, he put the Jacksons on. He put a lot of people. He made a lot of people's careers.
0: He forced the network to put Madonna on. I don't know that Madonna would have had the decades-long career that she's had without Dick Clark.
1: All right, last we're going to 2010 when Wyclef files for candidacy in Haiti. Yes, Wyclef was going to be the president of Haiti, or at least he thought he was going to be.
5: Now that I escape, sleep, walk away. Yeah. Those who come late know the world they kick. Jail bars.
1: So Wyclef's presidential dreams didn't last long because he was ineligible to become a candidate because he hadn't lived for 5 straight years in Haiti.
3: Oh.
1: Because he'd been living in the United States doing the Fugees.
3: Do you guys remember that weird picture he took on the internet where he's laying on the bike?
0: Yes, I do remember that.
1: Yeah, I
3: thought that was like, they're like, no, dude, you can't be president in that photo.
1: Music Facts brought to you by O'Reilly Auto Parts.
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0: DJ Automatic and Anthony A. take over the Dana Cortez Show. 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
1: I made my husband, DJ Automatic, here watch a Lifetime movie with me about Lisa and the Cult Jam, which is back in the 80s. I mean, she had this number one song way back when. From the 1900s. And he was so adamant, I don't want to watch a Lifetime movie. And we got into it. And he's like, man, this is a good movie. It was a good movie.
2: I learned so much about Lisa.
1: In fact, he was so into it, Anthony, that when I got up, he said, well, pause it. I said, yeah, right? It's so good.
3: My stepdad growing up, I'm not sure if anybody else remembers this, there's a DirecTV, like the satellite TV.
1: Yeah, he had it.
3: So I would watch a lot of Lifetime with my mom growing up. And I remember one time I had my basketball game, and my coaches got mad at me for always flopping. And the coach is like, Anthony, why are you always dramatic? And my mom in the stands, he goes, he watches Lifetime movies.
1: Oh, no! They have good movies. I mean, just the fact that Otto constantly doubts movies I recommend. For instance, Jennifer Lopez is a great actress.
2: That's debatable.
1: Otto, you love Monster in Law.
2: Yeah, she's made like 40 movies and I like one of them.
1: No, you like Made in Manhattan. You love that one.
2: Okay.
1: The Wedding Planner.
2: I just like the one that you said, the first one.
1: Monster in Law.
2: Yeah, the one, what's her name?
1: And Jane Fonda.
2: Yeah, Jane Fonda and Wanda Sykes.
1: Oh, Wanda Sykes makes the whole movie so good. Man, we need a Lifetime movie about Wanda Sykes. That's what we need.
2: She does have a pretty interesting life.
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1: What it do, boo?
0: Coming up, man. First of all, welcome to the show.
1: Come on.
0: Daily Hate a little bit later this hour. And we're chopping it up with our boy, Eric Bellinger.
1: Woo, come on.
0: Yes, sir. 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
2: Yeah.
1: Eric Bellinger in the building.
3: What's up, what's up, what's up?
1: What is the latest with EB, man?
3: Yes, so now I'm on tour, back on tour again. This time it's the R&B tour, Chris Brown and Usher. And I'm outside with my brothers Mario and Tank, and we are giving the people the craziest show I've ever seen. And I'm just happy to be a part of that while also promoting my new album. So album drops in less than 3 weeks, August 21st, self-titled album. So all the things, you know what I mean?
1: How much do you attribute what Kehlani and Mariah have been able to do at radio to kind of transforming how we perceive R&B? Because I feel like, you know, Tank would have a gripe 3 or 4 years ago. So he'd be like, yo, I'm putting out this incredible R&B, but like radio don't want it.
3: Yeah.
1: But now it feels like we're in a space where like the good music is winning again.
3: Yes, but that's why I'm telling you, I seen it, you know, because we had that flash flood warning with Money Long or Hours and Hours.
1: Oh, yeah, yeah, Money Long kind of kicked it off.
3: And then it was like, wait, what? And then next thing you know, Leon Thomas came with that crazy album. You got to come with
1: such
3: that music,
1: a great
3: though.
1: Album, man.
3: That album was crazy.
1: Instrumentation, songwriting, all of it.
3: He represented for the fellas when the fellas didn't have representation in a long time, but the women been going crazy.
1: There's been this talk about artificial intelligence. A lot of people speculating our boy Phoenix Flex's song is AI. I'm not sure. He says it's not. We shall trust him on face value. But I do feel like in studios these days, you'd be hard-pressed to not see, like, even an engineer. Or is there a way to use artificial intelligence in the recording process while keeping your artist credibility intact?
3: There's plenty ways to use it as a tool. Like, when people just input, like, make me an R&B song, I'm not rolling.
1: Right.
3: Know? But when it's like, I made this beat in 2019, can you enhance it for something that sounds current today, something that feels trap with some gospel or hip hop? Enter. That whole beat is gonna come back crazy on some whole other things. And it's like, now, okay, I'm inspired to write another song and be creative, but that's just a way to me that is 100% okay.
1: There it is, man. Well, listen, EB, the new album's coming out August 21st.
3: August 21st.
1: Self-titled.
3: Self-titled. You know what I'm saying?
1: Congrats, man.
3: Thank you.
1: Tour's looking crazy. Album on the way. EB, my dog.
3: My fam.
1: Yes, sir.
3: My guy.
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It's the Bootleg Kev Show holding it down on your Wednesday, man. We got that daily hate on deck. If you got something you want to hate on, leave us a voicemail. 877-817-2888 is

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2: 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You yearn for Elizabeth and Mr. Darcy to profess their undying love for one another. 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Performance is so good, you'll give love a second chance. Audible. Stories that speak to you.
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7: 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Ice.

0: It's the Bootleg Kev Show, holding it down with James Andre Jefferson Jr.
1: What it do, bro?
0: You got something you want to hate on, man, leave us a voicemail. 877-817-2888. We have a celebrity edition of the Daily Hate. Our boy Eric Bellinger is here.
1: Let's get it.
0: Still hanging with us. Eric, what are you hating on?
2: I hate onions, bro. They make you cry when you cut them.
0: Yeah?
2: And they don't even taste that fire to me, bro.
0: You know, it's crazy. I didn't like onions until I was 35 years old. Now I can't get enough.
1: What?
0: My entire life as a human on this earth.
1: Are they fried? Are they caramelized?
0: I can eat any onion now. I literally would throw up thinking about onions up until I hit 35. And then all of a sudden, I just need onions on everything.
2: What? Was it a specific ingredient recipe?
0: Nah, bro. It was like I got pregnant, low-key. You know how...
2: I need onions.
0: You know how pregnant chicks be having them weird cravings? Out of nowhere, I was like, man, let me try some onions again. I'm tripping.
2: You about to make me try, because what?
0: You got to ease in with the onion ring. Deep fried and some bread.
2: All right, cool.
0: You got to go in and out. You got to get the grilled onions in and out.
2: Okay. See, I just in and out, I go protein style. No onions, no tomatoes.
0: Check you out. Healthy ass Eric Bellinger trying to get his body right for this tour. Anyway, go see him on the R&B tour in a city near you. And the album is coming out. It's self-titled. That's August 21st. Eric Bellinger, thank you, brother.
2: Thank you.
0: So shout out to EB, man. Listen, that full interview is out. Go to the YouTube channel right now. Hit subscribe. Appreciate you getting your hate on. Let's get into some Tom Holland Zendaya talk.
1: Oh, damn.
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1: The show is.
0: Both of them are in The Odyssey. Both of them are in Spider-Man.
1: You got Dune coming up.
0: Dune's coming up, and they have decided to mutually take a year off from doing any new movies.
1: I'm pretty sure they could afford that with how much money they made this year.
0: Hey, we got the no cap news coming up next, though. Keep it locked.

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0: the Bootleg Kev Show holding it down, man. The No Cap News Report. One of my favorite parts of the show. James finds the craziest stories in the world. We talk about them. What you got on the way?
1: Look, I know KFC has re-released the popcorn chicken, but treating their employees like this woman did is kind of crazy.
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5: 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What's up, James?
6: 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A woman

0: a gun out of him.
1: Well, damn.
0: Yeah.
1: It ain't and that
0: the,
1: serious.
0: And the sad thing is, she was only in line for like 7 minutes.
1: Let me tell you something, man. Ain't no chicken in this world that serious.
0: But you mean, hey, you know.
1: Except God's chicken. Chick-fil-A.
0: No, first of all, if you got to choose one of the chickens to crash out
1: Chick-fil-A.
0: Over, it is not Chick-fil-A.
1: Anyway,
0: it is Cane's.
1: 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Oh, hell no. 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Coming up next, man, let's talk about it. A buddy of ours is a little stressed out because of something his girlfriend brought up to him.

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0: Show, man. That's James Andre Jefferson Jr.
1: What it do, boo?
0: I'm curious, James. Do you think a relationship can survive one of the people in the relationship saying they need space?
1: I think it can survive. I don't think it's always going to be a thing, but if you're mature enough, you can handle it.
0: Or even a break. You think taking a break is surviving?
1: It's a thing. Sometimes you might be going through life, you got funerals, and you don't want to be emotional available for anybody.
0: Well, our homie's girlfriend, she said she needs to move out of the apartment. They're living together. She said she needs space. She wants to get her own place. He's thinking that this might mean the relationship's over. What do y'all think? 877-817-2888. Do you think a relationship can survive taking a break or some space? We're talking about it up next. It's the Bootleg Kev Show. I represent
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0: The American spirit lives in every corner of our nation. 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You feel it in a neighbor's handshake and in the bravery of our nation's heroes. 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

0: You can recover from it if you're stupid, if you're silly, and you don't care if your person has relations with somebody else. But I think that is code word for I'm seeing somebody else, or I'm interested in someone else, or I'm gonna, you know, do that with someone else.
1: Yeah, like, I need some space, a.k.a. I need to go get some strange out here.
2: I see y'all both have some trauma. Maybe I need to stay out this conversation, because that's what's going on here. Yeah, y'all both use the same words. It's code word. Ain't no damn code word. A break is a break.
1: It feels like if you want space, then you're trying to get a little bit of that strange on the side.
0: You're not gonna go and get some other woman and then come back to me thinking the grass is greener. That's not happening.
2: That's not how this works. Just a break don't mean somebody, you gotta get somebody else right away. The break might be mean I need to go chill with grandma. You've been texting me all day. I don't want to talk to you all day.
1: It's summertime. I'm trying to go to some raves and get
2: why relationships ain't
1: anyway,
2: working.
1: Appreciate
2: this why, because of y'all. Both of y'all.
1: Hey, coming up, man, we talked a little bit about KFC inside of the No Cap News. KFC's got a new item that I am very excited about.

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1: What to do, boo?
0: Talking about it, man. Do you think a relationship can survive somebody in the relationship saying they need some space? Yeah. They need to move out of the house.
1: It can if you're mature enough.
0: Or even a break, man. Our friend's going through this. What do you think? 877-817-2888. Our girl Chelsea is on the line. What's going on?

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1: What it do, boo?
0: All right, there's going to be a KFC flavored Oreo. Are you going to try
1: don't ask
0: it?
1: Me. Don't ask me that blasphemy. I don't want nothing to do with that.
0: You wouldn't try if I bought a pack.
1: As a black man in America, ain't no way in hell I'm eating a chicken Oreo.
0: No, run me that chicken Oreo. I bet you it's finna be gas.
1: You ate the hot Cheeto cookie, so.
0: I did. It wasn't terrible.
1: Let's see.
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1: What a do, boo?
0: H-Town legend, hip-hop legend Paul Wall is hanging out with us up next. Man, he's got a bunch of crazy stories, including how he got Kanye West to grow back in the day.
1: Oh, damn.
0: More on that with Paul.

0: It's the Bootleg Kev Show, man. That's James Andre Jefferson Jr.
1: What to do, boo?
0: I got to catch up with Paul Wall backstage, kind of, at SeaWorld in his trailer. He performed at SeaWorld last weekend, and we chopped it up about a lot, including, of course, he's the grill man. Him and Johnny Dang been selling grills to famous people forever. I asked him what is the craziest grill story he had, and he mentioned Kanye West.
2: Kanye West is definitely one of the grill escapades where it started with Kanye West in New York.
3: Did you have to mold him?
2: I did his mold in New York at a King Magazine photo shoot, and he walks in and he's like, man, it's supposed to be a hip-hop event, man. And where's the ciphers at? Where the hip-hop? Right. It's a hip-hop event. Where's the hip-hop? No hip-hop. And he busts out a freestyle, and then that's it. Everybody's just in awe. And he's like, man, I'm trying to keep the cipher off, man. Nobody gonna backdoor me. And I'm from Texas, so I'm like, come on, man. I come out with my freestyling, like, okay, of course there's a little camaraderie there, the hip-hop camaraderie. And then, we go on and have a little side conversation. I like your grills, this and that. I got the grill mold right now in my bag. We can do this right here now. Come on, let me get your mold.
3: Let me get your mold.
2: I'll take care of you.
3: Yep.
2: And I was on the way out to the airport, so I did his mold real quick, and came back to Houston. And he said, hey, I'm coming to Houston soon to perform with Scarface. Bring the grills over here. It's like 3 in the morning, 4 in the morning. They're mixing Diamonds Off Forever. And, just being able to, get him his grills. And then that turned into, eventually we drive slow.
0: Super legendary, man. We also had to talk to Paul, man, about his Mount Rushmore of his era of Houston hip hop.
2: Slim Thug, Chameleon, Mike Jones, and Rip. then Flip. I would maybe put a Zero, even though
3: Zero.
2: He was
3: more Zero's in there.
2: And, if you go back a little further, like a 98, 99, then I for sure would include Flip. Now, my Mount Rushmore all time would be the Jacka from the Bay Area, would be Rich the Factor, would be Lil Kiki, and Sean Price. And if there was a fifth, I'd put Hustler from the Mob Figures as well. But
0: You're a big Bay guy.
2: Yeah, I love the Bay music, man. The Bay to me is like our twin city from Houston.
0: Hey, shout out to Paul Wall, man. Shout out to the Bay in Texas too, man. But listen, if you want to watch that full interview, hit subscribe on the YouTube channel. Watch it. It's unedited on YouTube. We're jumping into People's Mix up next. Definitely want to keep it locked, y'all. 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
1: The best guy I know. 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
1: Hey, listen, man, we're rolling inside the People's Mix. Leave us a voicemail, 877-817-2888, if you got anything you want to hear. We would love to hear from you, man. Let's kick things off right now with some new music. Tyla, by the way, man, she's on a run right now. Salute to her. This is It Love. It's on the Bootleg Kev Show.

0: Mix, baby. Leave us a voicemail, 877-817-2888, because we do got that Daily Hate coming up next hour. So get those Daily Hate calls in. On the way, the Michael Jackson movie success is spawning a lot of other pieces of content. All right, we're going to tell you the latest thing that Jackson Estate has announced in a few. First things first, new Big Sean Sango. This joint is crazy.
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0: You think Drewski is Joe Jackson?
1: Remember the BET skit?
0: It'd be good.
1: Yeah.
0: I'm not going to lie. 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

0: much more to lose. It's the Bootleg Kev Show holding it down. The No Cap News Report. It's the time of the show. James scours the internet, finds the craziest, outlandish stories, and we break them down. What you got on that?
1: Pop singer Olivia Rodrigo revealed something very concerning about a concert trend that is starting to happen with the concert goers.
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6: 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What's up, James?
7: Hey, this is pretty crazy. Olivia Rodrigo, the pop singer, revealed that people have started to wear diapers to concerts to avoid losing their spots.
6: I've seen this at raves.
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6: People will wear diapers and they will soil themselves.
7: This is crazy. It happens with the New Year's Eve in New York at the ball drop. People got to get their spot.
6: These are sick people.
7: Of course they are.
6: These are the people who I feel like, you know what? I don't want to say what I feel like they do or what they should be doing, but they should be jailed
7: 100%,
6: or they should at least have to wear a necklace that says I'm a diaper wearer,
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6: 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Coming up next, we got the Daily Hate. Keep it locked. Hey.

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1: It's the Bootleg Kev Show, holding it down. The Daily Hate is coming up. If you got something you want to hate on this Wednesday, a.k.a. Hump Day, man, leave us a voicemail. 877-817-2888. That is the number. 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

0: over in traffic and they don't say thank you. Like, I'm not doing it next time.
1: What you want them to do? Roll the window down and scream thank you?
2: She want a letter.
0: Just give me a hand wave. Oh, in the
1: so,
0: mirror.
1: So you want the hand gesture?
0: Anything. Hey, thank you. I could have just let you stay there.
1: Yeah, I'm not rolling the window down screaming thank you, but I get it. You got to do the wave. Thank you. Appreciate it. Anyway, thank you for calling, leaving that daily hate. If you got something you want to hate on, 877-817-2888. 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
1: What it do, Bo?
0: Hey, Zendaya and Tom Holland, both are in Spider-Man. Both were in The Odyssey. Crazy run for a couple to go on as movie stars. They decided for the next 12 months they're not going to take any new roles and they're going to take a break.
1: I bet you they could afford it with all that money they made this year.
0: Facts. Hey, we're getting up out of here. Back at it tomorrow. Same time, same place, y'all. It's the Bootleg Kev Show.
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13: 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Stories that speak to you.
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Gotcha. No politics, just new music. 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

0: It was my fault, not yours, not his. It was my fault. I'm sorry. You know? It was my fault, not him, because he always wanted to be there for you. And I'm sorry I was young, but he's always wanted to be a father to you. So I take ownership of that, of my choices and decisions. And I'm sorry for that. He's a good guy. So don't hold that against him, because it was my fault. Just, you know, forgive me.
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2: Center. Expect another day of unhealthy air quality here in the Inland Northwest. I'm Mary Sheridan in the First Alert Weather Center. I'm tracking widespread haze before 11 a.m. with patchier smoke to follow. Today's high is 93 with a light breeze. This wind will pick up tomorrow, though, prompting a fire weather watch and weather alert day. Have a great day and be safe.
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2: When I was in the third grade, I thought that I was gay, cause I could draw. My uncle was, and I kept my room straight. 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She's like, Ben, you've loved girls since before pre-K. Tripping. Yeah, I guess she had a point, didn't she? 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

0: been impacted by wildfires here in Spokane County. To help out, proceeds from tonight's game, their T-Mobile Parks 50-50 raffle tonight, going to be going towards Spokane Wildfire Relief. The Mariners Care Foundation is going to be making a donation matching all proceeds raised by fans. Again, that's going to be happening at the game tonight. Sock 96 time. I represent
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0: 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The Women and Children's Free Restaurant Community Kitchen announced that she attended their free meal event to provide food for community members impacted by the Spokane area fire. So that is really awesome that someone of her stature, I mean, you could arguably say an A-list celebrity, still cares about her hometown. 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

marks 30 years since the death of Tupac Shakur. Next week, beginning Monday, the trial finally gets underway. It only took three decades. The main person at the kind of helm of this case is Keith E.D., who has released books and been in tons of interviews where he all but admitted to being a part of it. So we'll see how this all goes beginning Monday.

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0: stepping away from the spotlight for a little bit. Her new album, Petal, topping weekly new music fan polls, scoring really high with her longtime fans. Of course, she has some people who have made some not so nice comments about her appearance. And, you know, hopefully she gets a little break that she needs. And hopefully she's not away from the spotlight too long. I mean, she is in the brand new Meet the Fockers movie that's going to be out later this year. 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

0: right. So according to Solitaire Bliss, these are the states with the highest infidelity rates. So we're going to start with number five.
1: I'm going to go with Nevada.
2: Ooh, I like that.
0: Wrong,
2: Nevada. I'm going to give me Chicago. Give me Illinois.
0: Iowa.
1: Iowa.
0: Yeah, Iowa. Okay. Number four.
1: Colorado.
0: Wrong. Anthony A.
2: I'm going to have to go with Arizona.
0: California.
1: Oh.
0: Yeah, we're getting close. Getting close. Hold on. Okay. Number three.
1: I'm going to go with Mississippi.
0: Anthony A.
2: I'm going to go with Louisiana. New Orleans there has to be Louisiana.
0: Nebraska.
1: Nebraska, Jack.
0: Producer Jack.
1: Jack, what are you doing in Nebraska?
0: What are your people doing?
3: I don't know. Don't ask me.
0: And in the cornfields.
1: Okay, for number two, I'm going Minnesota then.
0: Anthony?
2: Number two, I'm going to have to go with, you know what? Go Texas.
0: Alabama.
1: Gosh.
0: Alabama has made the top three for 10 years in a row.
1: Okay, what's number one?
0: Take a guess, Otto.
1: It's got to be Texas.
0: Ding, ding, ding, ding, ding, ding, ding, ding, ding. You are correct.
1: What was 50th on the list? That's the most interesting part to me. Where are people not cheating?
0: New Mexico's number one.
1: For not cheating?
0: Yeah. A lot of my girlfriends are from New Mexico. You don't want to cheat on those women, okay? Hey, if you want the full list, hit me up at Dana Cortez on Instagram. Shoot me a DM. We'll be back after this. Sponsored by Kohl's.

0: Selena Gomez, the most followed female celebrity on Instagram, is going to reprise her role in one of the probably biggest box office smashes of all time. And I think she'll probably get an Oscar for this one right here.
1: Dad, please let me speak. There's something we have to talk about.
2: You want to go out into the world, you can.
1: Aha! I knew you were going to say that. But, Dad, you gave me your word.
0: She's back as Mavis. You remember the movie, right? The Haunting of Hotel Transylvania is back October 2027.
3: Yeah, her and Adam Sandler should just get ready for those Oscars.
0: I love this movie. It's so good. How many times have we watched all of these movies, Otto, with our
3: They're
0: kids?
3: They're good. She did sound a little reedy in that little part, that script
0: she
3: right there.
0: She did not. Stop it. Don't critique her acting. I think she sounds amazing.
3: Another check for her.
4: I ain't going to lie, Dana. Your movie selection is kind of wild. I mean, the Avengers trailer just came out, but we're talking about Selena Gomez in his Hotel Transylvania.
3: And Mavis or whatever. I was like, nobody's that excited about
0: this.
3: We got another Spider-Man coming at the end of the month.
0: Which, how many Spider-Men can we have at this point? Can you come up with something? I'm so tired of it. Tom Holland.
3: I thought Tom Holland did a good job.
0: Okay, how many times, though? Like, how many more times are we going to tell the same story?
3: It's been a few years.
0: I'm bored already. Otto and I actually, we had a little vacaciones, a little vacay, and we watched a Superman we'd never seen from 2013, Man of Steel. Why didn't no one tell me about the greatness of
3: this
0: movie?
3: How come I've never seen that before?
0: Oh my gosh.
3: That is by far the best Superman there is.
0: Russell Crowe, it was like a star-studded cast. Russell Crowe was in it. And then we watched the new one, the Superman with the dog.
3: Yeah.
0: At the end, yes. Supergirl comes out and she's like sass-mouthing Superman in the Fortress of Solitude. Nobody wants to see that.
3: I mean, it was okay, but it was definitely not Man of Steel.
0: It was so bad. You know why Supergirl flopped? Because of that ending. Nobody wants to see that little girl. We're trying to get away. We're going to the movies to get away from sass-mouthed teenagers. We don't want to see them in theaters. It just wasn't that good.
3: So from what I hear, The Odyssey is amazing, and I know that The Odyssey's been done 100 times, but the new one's supposed to be next level.
4: John Leguizamo's also in this one,
0: John
4: too.
0: Leguizamo.
4: For me, The Odyssey is one of those things that every time people start talking about it, I pretend to know about it.
3: Because you were supposed to read it in high school, Ann.
0: Yeah.
4: I didn't read anything about the high school. I don't know anything about the Odyssey.
0: Oh, you would love it.
4: I thought the Odyssey was a minivan, honestly.
0: I think it is. Okay, listen to the Dana Cortez Show podcast. We'll be back, though, coming up, so don't move. 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

0: Okay, so today's down to the DM. I have my girl Laura on the line, and her man Jake. So they've been married for a long time. It's 5 years now. And they're kind of going through this rough patch, and Laura just wants to make sure that her husband is being faithful.
1: What's got her suspicious?
0: You know what? He's hanging out late at night at work. He's hiding his phone. He's guarding it, you know. He won't talk or text in front of her.
2: Uh-oh.
0: He keeps it off all night, that kind of thing. That's red flags.
2: That's a little sketch right there. Mm-hmm. I think for sure he's hiding something in that phone. If that,
0: that's what she thinks, Anthony. So she thinks he might be seeing another woman.
1: But does she have any hard evidence?
0: You know, Automatic's funny that you say that, the hard evidence thing. They've been in a marriage without sexy time for over a year now.
1: Why?
0: Because I think he's getting it somewhere else. That's what she said. And you know what, just bring Laura on the phone now.
2: All right. Laura, are you there?
0: Hey, hello?
3: I can hear you.
0: Okay, hi, Laura. You know what, I have these guys caught up a little bit on what's going on with Jake, but can you, you know, give us a little bit more on breaking it down?
3: So did you tell him about him guarding his phone with his life?
1: She did, but I had a question for you. Has the phone guarding been a thing, or is this is new?
3: No, it was about a year ago. He started turning it off and saying, like, oh, I just don't want to be constantly on my phone. Mm. Like, since when?
0: So that's when she told me she thinks
3: he's seeing a woman from work.
0: Yeah, so I told him about that, too. I said that.
2: I don't know about the woman from work theory. I mean, because I feel like when I need to, like, detach, I turn my phone off, and that's the way I detach myself. Like, I never...
3: Yeah, but I can hear him typing while he's in the bathroom. Like, I can hear the texting. I'm not stupid.
1: But honestly, the guarding the phone thing, it is weird, but it sounds like your biggest problem is happening in the bedroom.
3: Oh, that was rude.
1: I didn't mean it. This is what Dana said. I didn't mean it for it to come off that way. But you two haven't been together for over a year. That's not normal. What's going on?
3: No, because he's not interested. He's not interested. Every time I try, he doesn't want to.
0: So he's having trouble, like, performing, basically? That sounds kind of tough, Laura. Like, it's a lot.
3: I don't want to talk about that. Can we get back to why he's acting weird on his phone?
0: Okay.
3: That's none of your business. Moving on.
0: Okay, all right. Hold on, Laura, because now you're getting defensive. Do you want to do this? Because this is going to be a lot. It's going to expose a lot about him and your relationship.
3: I wouldn't have called you if I didn't.
0: Okay, well, all right, let's do it. Let's call Jake right now. Otto, you're going to call Jake, and you're going to be, say you're with hotels. He want a free weekend stay with them through his work or something, okay?
1: All right. Where does he work, just in case?
3: He works as a security.
1: All right, let's call it.
3: Data security, actually.
0: Oh, okay.
4: Hello?
1: Hey there. May I please speak to Jake? This is Mike with Hotels.
4: Yeah, this is... Wait, who is this?
1: Hey, Jake. My name's Mike. I'm from Hotels, and wanted me to give you a call because they wanted to let you know that you want a weekend stay with us here locally. You want yourself a staycation.
4: Hey, I knew these guys were up to something.
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0: of give and take.
1: Laura's on hold right now. If you just turned the radio on, this is the second part of today's Down in the DM. And she's upset because her husband, Jake, has been staying out late after work.
2: He started turning it off and saying, like, oh, I just don't want to be constantly on my phone. Mm. Like, since when?
1: So that's when she told me she thinks
2: he's seeing a woman from work.
1: Yeah, so I told him about that, too. I said that.
2: Yeah, but I can hear him typing while he's in the bathroom. Like, I can hear the texting. I'm not stupid.
3: You two haven't been together for over a year? That's not normal. What's going on?
2: No, because he's not interested. Mm. He's not interested. Every time I try, he doesn't want to.
1: Now, Jake could have medical problems, so Laura might be in her head, right? She might be worried about nothing, or it could be going down in the DM. We're about to find out.
4: Hello?
3: Hey there. May I please speak to Jake? This is Mike with Hotels.
4: Yeah, this is... Wait, who is this?
3: Hey, Jake. My name is Mike. I'm from Hotels, and wanted me to give you a call because they wanted to let you know that you want a weekend stay with us here locally. You want yourself a staycation.
4: I knew these guys were up to something. Okay, yeah, all right. What do you need from me?
3: I don't need much, since it's already taken care of from your employer. I just need the name of your VIP guest so we can get everything ready for you, too.
4: Okay, well, what's the time frame? Like, when do I need to?
3: It doesn't matter what weekend you choose, just as long as that it's in the next 3 months. We can start with the name of your guest. What's that name?
4: Okay, it's going to be Rochelle.
3: Okay, what? Rochelle.
2: Who is Rochelle?
1: No, wait, I told you had to wait.
2: No, I don't care. Are you serious? Jake, who?
1: This is Dana Cortez from the Dana Cortez Show. Laura had us call you because she thought something was going... I mean, something's up with your marriage, and apparently it is. Her suspicions are right.
2: You better start talking.
4: Yeah, so you ambushed me? This is your problem, Laura. You're a child.
2: No, this is me trying to figure out what the we haven't had in a year. Why do I feel like I'm alone in all of this? Actually, the biggest question, did you forget that you were married?
4: No, Laura. You are a child just like your mother, all right? Who even does something like this?
2: A wife who has a husband who's around, that's who does it.
4: You know what? I'm still going to the...
1: Hey,
2: I can't believe I...
1: He hung up. Laura, he hung up.
2: I even let you.
1: Hey, he...
2: He's actually... He's calling me right now.
1: Go answer the phone. I'll text you later. Go answer the phone. It went down in the DM. This guy's so dumb, he thinks he's going to the Marriott. Sir, there is no Marriott.
5: No.
1: That was like, what are you doing? I would be done. No, I can't tell her that, Laura. I can't tell you this. I can't tell you what to do. But a year? He's clearly making plans with another woman. He was very comfortable throwing her name out there like, no problem. Mm. No problem at all. Okay, yeah, let me give you the name. Let me see. Oh, yeah, I got this. And just now he said he's still going to the Marriott. He clearly doesn't understand what just happened.
3: Well, he's obviously done with the marriage.
1: Okay, cool. Walk away from me. And how are you going to say he's just done? He's calling her right now. He would have left if he was done. I think there's something going on
3: here. No, he was getting his cake and eating it, too. And so he was able to live with it. And now that he's been exposed and she knows what's going on, I'm sure he's probably going to move on.
1: Her behavior leads me to believe she's already known what's going on. Mm. She was upset, but I didn't feel like she's... Like, I'm going to talk to Laura later, but I didn't feel like she was shocked by this. It's been a year. She's already had enough time to pull away, right?
3: Yeah, they haven't been together for a year.
1: Intimacy is
3: obviously a problem.
1: Yeah.
5: And you think now I'm looking back, I don't think it was anything like the work stress, any of that they were trying. He was trying to bring up earlier. I think he was into another woman.
3: He was getting it from somebody else.
1: You know what? I wished it was something like that. I wish we could have a medical reason, but the only medical reason is he's a jerk.
3: He was tapped out is what it was.
1: I don't know. I'm sad. Because I always say I want a marriage to work, but I guess that's a lie because I don't always want a marriage to work. If a man is willing to, for an entire year, see somebody else, why would I wish this woman to try to stay there and make it work? Can it change? I'm not so sure that's possible, but if you've experienced it, you want to share at Dana Cortez, at DJ Automatic, at Anthony A. Comedy on Instagram. Let's take the convo to the timeline. Back with more next.

0: Did you work when you were expecting a baby? Did you have to go in every single day up until the day you had a baby or maybe a week or two before? There is one Miss Universe contestant that revealed something about her competition that may have been disqualifying. So she didn't tell anybody till afterward she was expecting a baby. Oh. She was, I think, 4 months pregnant. I saw her in a swimsuit and 4 months. I was like, yeah. What? She did not look at all pregnant. I wish I looked like that now and I'm not pregnant. I was like, what is going on?
1: I will say I wouldn't believe that normally, but Dana, when she's pregnant, nobody could tell.
0: Nobody could tell. You're right.
1: It wasn't until you were like 8 months that people started being like, are you pregnant? What's going on?
0: You looked more pregnant than I did, Otto, when we were expecting Ava Max.
1: Didn't have to go there. Didn't have to say that.
0: It was true. You gained, what, 48 pounds?
1: I was keeping it nice. I was keeping it cordial, but if we're going to go there, let's go there, okay? Maybe I did, but it was because I was love eating. I was eating all the food that you ordered that I wouldn't let go to waste like a good Catholic boil.
0: Hi, Sandy. Welcome to the Dana Cortez Show. So, did you work while you were pregnant?
2: Oh yes, absolutely.
3: Whoa.
1: Well, she's like, come on, Dana.
0: I know. Well, I did too. I mean, I worked up until the day I gave birth. But
1: literally,
0: I just, you know.
1: That day.
0: Yeah, yeah. You worked till the day you gave birth to?
2: I was scheduled to work that day.
0: You're like, I can't make it. I'm about to have a baby. I'll see you in 6 weeks. All right, remember, we do have a podcast. You can listen on demand. Just search Dana Cortez Show. Free on all platforms. 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
4: Yeah. Propane. Ice.

0: Drake is living his best life right now. The man just had a nostalgia party, and the song that everyone celebrated to kind of threw me off because it wasn't his music.
1: And I need you. And I miss you. And now I wonder.
0: That to me was hilarious. Hilarious. He also brought Jagged Edge out, which is incredible.
2: That.
0: You know, he's having a good time. He bought a saddle shop. He's an investor in a major saddle shop. This saddle shop's been around for decades and decades and decades.
2: Obviously spending a lot of time in Texas.
0: And not just Texas, Otto. He was in Little Rock, Arkansas, and he bought a house from a Mexican woman. As an investment property. It's like
3: those
0: a
3: mansion.
0: Those
3: are some random facts to know, Dana Cortez.
2: Yeah, I was going to say, how do you know
3: what
2: those
3: the hell?
0: Because he's posting all this stuff, and people that are meeting him and he's buying stuff are posting him.
2: Okay, but the Mexican woman house, what does that have to do with anything?
0: Because she's a realtor, and she says, Mas Mexicana, selling realty. So I was just like, okay.
2: That came up in your algorithm?
0: It came up. You know it did. All right, we'll be right back. Brought to you by Chick-fil-A.
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4: Chris Cronker here in the 4 News Now First Alert Weather Center, heading into a couple of very tricky days for fire danger. Red flag warnings for Friday and Saturday because of wind gusts up to 20 miles per hour. High temperatures in the 90s, very dry conditions. We'll have firefighters on their toes for the next couple of days.
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This moment is so beautiful. 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

0: Gosh, this dad, Jason Gaughan, is going viral because he spent 20 months learning to play the saxophone to surprise his son and future daughter at their wedding. Take a listen.
1: It's my sincere gift to both of you. Remember my main reason to tell you nothing is not possible. If you put your mind, everything is possible. I love you both and all the best.
2: And right now, let's go.
0: So nothing is not possible with everything. He took 20 months of his life, three times a week. For all that time, he would go, he would leave the house for 1 hour and go practice and then practice at home. His wife, finally, he had to tell her. He was trying to hide it from his wife. But he's like, I had to tell her where I was going. I was disappearing for hour and day.
3: Also, you can't really cover up a blaring saxophone either.
0: So that's God bless true.
4: His wife for, especially yeah. when somebody's God learning to play it. Yeah.
3: Oh, God. When I was playing the saxophone in middle school, I was so bad that my mom and my stepdad made me go practice by the ditch.
0: No.
3: I have very distinctive flashbacks of me practicing my saxophone by the ditch.
0: Oh, man.
3: I was so loud and horrible.
0: I just keep thinking about dude. Anthony playing the sax by the river. Like, Llorona hated you. Like, God, what is going on?
4: It's like, send that boy back to his house.
0: Sponsored by O'Reilly Auto Parts.
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Sweet Automatic's playlist, but it's even sweeter on Throwback Thursday. Where are you at with those requests? You can hit us up at AnthonyA400, at Dana Cortez, and of course, at DJ Automatic, Twitter, Instagram, whatever social media you prefer. Or since it's Throwback, why don't you just call, okay?

0: Hi, it's the Dana Cortez Show. Who is this?
1: This is Brandon.
0: Brandon, what can the DJ drop in the playlist for you, sir?
1: Let's play some Going Back to Cali.
0: Oh, some Biggie Smalls. That's one of my favorite songs. It gets you in the mood, right?
1: Yep, we're on our way to Cali right now. Going to
0: Oh, fire. Have fun, man. Have a good time. Hey, who's with you?
1: Me, my wife, and my 5 kids.
0: You need some good music. He's like, give me something to pass the time. Hey. All right, we love you. Thank you for listening. You and your whole familia, okay? Bye.
1: Bye.